Henry Moody, you were there for me. Nou, by spiele is ek vir David Hasselhoff, se After Manana Michiello, en dan Jane Arden, se Insensitive.

0: En dit is net vir die Bosheld ontbyt, I won't back down. Dit is die musiek vir jou van Tom Petty and the Heartbreakers, heading towards 9 o'clock on the news.
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0: And the time now is 9 o'clock. Good morning. Deputy Minister for International Relations and Cooperation, Tandi Moroka, has urged the media to help promote a more informed understanding of migration and regional relations while encouraging people entering South Africa to comply with the country's immigration laws and regulations. Parliament's ad hoc committee investigating allegations of political interference, corruption and criminality within the criminal justice system will consider its preliminary report today. The committee has spent months listening to testimony sparked by allegations made by KwaZulu-Natal Police Commissioner Nhlanhla Mkhwanazi. Having wrapped up its witness testimonies in March, the committee has since been working to consolidate the evidence presented into a final report. Acting Minister of Police Faros Kachalia has commended the municipality team led by the Hawks in the arrest of a second suspect linked the killing of two anti-gang unit members and two women in Reiger Park last week. Unit members and two women in Reiger Park were killed. The 24-year-old suspect was apprehended yesterday following an intensive tracing operation by the multidisciplinary team. News from abroad now. U.S. Envoy Jared Kushner, son-in-law of President Donald Trump, held prayer talks with Hamas leaders in Egypt yesterday. Discussions focused on the implementation of Trump's Board of Peace 15-point plan, which mandated that Hamas disarm in exchange for providing a full Israeli military withdrawal from the Gaza Strip. This will lead to an eventual transition of power to an independent Palestinian National Committee. Israel has rejected the plan. I'm Eddie Dipenaar for Bosveld News.
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0: Right, look at those numbers. A dollar is selling at 16 rand 16 cents. Euro at 18 rand 72. And £1 costs 21 rand and 90 cents. Bitcoin sells at $63,436. Gold sells at $4,393.17 a fine ounce. Platinum $1,061.34. And Brent crude oil quoted at $90.57 a barrel.
5: Die Bosveld Stereo Verkeersmonitor.
0: Word moontlik gemaak deur Westrand Truck & Trailer Parts, hulle trekkerdienstelle vir alle fabrikate en groottes in voorraad. 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

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Jy is geskakel by Bosveld 107.5. Bellamy Brothers voor Sonja. If I said you had a beautiful body, would you hold it against me? Miss Lizzie. Hier is The Beatles.

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0: It's 12 o'clock.
6: Bosveld Stereo News.
0: In this bulletin, Ramaphosa says SADC economies must be integrated to build a dynamic regional market. Four people, including a police constable, are arrested for extortion in Cape Town. And American actress Hayden Panettiere has died at the age of 36. Good afternoon. I am Jean-Dri Fury. President Cyril Ramaphosa says South Africa's membership of the Southern African Development Community is a job creation and improving citizens' quality of life. The country is hosting the 46th SADC summit in Durban next week. In his weekly newsletter, Ramaphosa says no country in the region can on its own build an integrated power system, develop cross-border corridors, manage shared water resources, or withstand the full force of climate change. He says SADC countries must to link their economies through corridors of goods, services and industry. Activists and Citizens Forum says the National Prosecuting Authority needs to be strengthened to be able to deal with the cases arising from the Madlanga Commission. The Commission's second interim report recommended criminal proceedings against Shadrach Sebeya, Witness G, Fani Nkosi and Brown Mokgotsi. The Forum's Dennis Bloom says National Director of Public Prosecutions Andy Motibi should recruit experienced advocates with specialized skills to handle the complex cases. Four suspects aged between 23 and 53 were arrested for extortion in Bellville, Cape Town. Police spokesperson Novella Potelwa says they are three family members from Nyanga, one of whom is a police constable, and a Somalian businessman who allegedly collected money on behalf of the extortion ring. She says the suspects allegedly extorted money from over 50 Somali and Ethiopian businessmen in Kayamandi and other areas of Stellenbosch. Tennis. Poland's Iga Świątek got her Cincinnati Open title defense off to a winning start, beating Colombia's Emiliana Arango to make the third round. World number one Aryna Sabalenka of Belarus defeated Australian Talia Gibson, while American Coco Gauff saw off Russian Ludmila Samsonova. In the men's draw, Portuguese qualifier Jaime Farias stunned American Ben Shelton to secure the first top 10 victory of his career. Fourth-seeded Russian Daniil Medvedev, Canadian Felix Auger-Aliassimer and American Taylor Fritz are also through to the third round. And finally, American actress Hayden Panettiere, popularly known for her roles on Heroes, Nashville and in Scream 4, has died at the age of 36. At just 4 years old, she was cast into the popular U.S. soap opera One Life to Live. Panettiere went to play a self-healing cheerleader in Heroes, which was followed by Nashville, in which she played a young country music star. The circumstances surrounding her death are unknown. Her father, Skip Panettiere, described her as an incredible light and a source and a force of nature.
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0: The dollar trades at 16 rand 15 cents, the euro 18 rand 76 cents, a British pound costs 21 rand 91 cents. Bitcoin trades at $63,354, gold sells at $4,401.34 a fine ounce, platinum trades at $1,751.50, and Brent crude oil is quoted $90.59 a barrel.
7: Die Bosveld Stereo Verkeersmonitor.
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2: Thank you so much for having me.
1: Oh no, it's the honor is mine. I mean, like I just did with the intro, it's really an honor because we followed your music straight through the 90s and then the little haters happened and now you guys are sort of back in action. So let's kick it in. You guys, what was the decisive moment that you had to bring Mean Mr. Mustard back from the ages?
2: Well, we've basically been speaking about it for years. I think for all of us, we are just at a point where it makes sense now. Mm. You know, we raised kids and we did all that kind of stuff. And we're at a point in our lives where our children are getting out of school and all that kind of stuff. And Mark's son just played for the junior Boca.
1: Mm-hmm.
2: And in the championship thing. Mark and I have always been very close over the years. We work together extremely well still. And we do a lot of studio work together as well.
1: That's true.
2: I mean, Mark's a fantastic producer. I do a lot of his mastering work. And so we've stayed in contact and I always go visit him and that kind of stuff. And it just seemed like everybody that was part of the original setup was keen to give it a go. Mm. And Mark had written a couple of songs, and that's the new single that has been launched called Teardrops in a Hurricane.
1: Definitely. I already listened to the song. I actually looked at the music video as well, and all of it brings back nostalgia to me as a fan of the band and of the music, and of course what is played off in the music video. I mean, it's very nostalgic. How did you get to the idea, by the way, to write a song that brings back this nostalgia?
2: Well, it's actually based on a true story.
1: Okay.
2: I'll tell a little bit about Mark's history there, so I'll give away some secrets. It's about being on a holiday when you, like a teenager, young teenager, it was the 80s, the beach, you go, you know, on holiday for a few weeks with your family camping and things like that, and you meet people.
1: Mm.
2: And he had met this girl on the one December holiday, and they just hit it off. He was like, they weren't even holding hands, and he was like just so in love with this girl, and they just spent so much time together.
1: Mm.
2: And then the holiday was over, and he just, you know, thought about it years later and was like, geez, I wonder what happened to that girl, you know. It was just, you know, it's such an indelible imprint on his life, and yet he can remember all the details. So that's how we shot the video around that, just to kind of set the scene of what that was, you know.
1: Definitely. Was also that I picked up was the boombox. That's a very interesting part of this music video, because you don't find these anymore. You rather listen to music on your phone these days, or you stream it, which is the same thing. But how did you manage to get a boombox to fit into this whole nostalgic feel?
2: Yeah, because it's like that is what it was. You know, we walked around with our boomboxes with cassettes. Mm. There were batteries in them. We were listening on the beach. And I mean, it was the same for me. I actually ended up putting an ad on Facebook, and asking, or post on Facebook asking, is there somebody in the area that has one of those boom boxes? And within 5 to 10 minutes, I got a reply, and it was actually a lady that lived down the road from me.
1: No way.
2: And she said, you're welcome to come borrow it. So we got that. We shot the, just so for the listeners, we shot the footage of the band up in Joburg at Mark's studio. I live in George, by the way.
1: By the way.
2: And then we shot the rest of the scenes down here at Buffalo's Bay.
1: Okay.
2: Near Nisner. Because we had to find a place, because, you know, there's like in the lyric of the song, they carved their names in the beachside bench, which is things we did, you know, back then. And to find a beachside bench, and I eventually found that it was, and it wasn't far away. And also the everything just aligned, because we were having massive storms down here at the time. And on that specific Saturday, we had beautiful weather.
1: It was.
2: It was just a clear skies, everything. And we had to leave here at like 5 in the morning to catch the sunrise, something to that effect. And my friend Vessel van Jeren, who's a great videographer as well, he had his daughter and her little boyfriend play the pots, and they were absolutely fantastic. I mean, it was freezing cold, and they were in that water.
1: Sure.
2: They were just champs. It was absolutely amazing.
1: Well, they earned their badges that day, definitely.
2: Yeah.
1: Most of them.
2: Sure.
1: So right now I'm going to go into the new single, Teardrops in Hurricane, and we'll be back shortly talking to Daryl.

0: Nou ja, kyk, hierdie is beslis een van die beste rock pop type groepe wat Suid-Afrika opgelever het, verseker. 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
2: 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You guys also did the Rodriguez tribute that did very well for you. Your rendition of some of his songs are actually pretty well done. What made you guys decide as a band to do Rodriguez?
3: Well, I actually toured with Rodriguez in 2009 as a sound engineer.
2: That's true.
3: We did all the Barnyard. I think at that stage there were 7 Barnyard theaters. We did all of those throughout South Africa. So I got to know him and the family quite a bit. I know his daughters very well. I'm working with his one daughter, Sandra, at the moment. We've got some surprises coming of stuff that wasn't released before, where she's sang with her dad and things like that. So there's bunch of stuff coming out there. And so I have a connection there. And there was a compilation album that came out of all people from all over the world that were doing versions of his song. And there was an opportunity for us to do I Wonder. So we just took the opportunity and we said, let's do our version of it and do our part towards the tribute and raise some funds for his family.
2: Well, you do a very good rendition of I Wonder, I have to say. It actually falls right into the bracket of Mean Mr. Mustard sound. So that really astonished me quite well.
3: Yeah, you always do it the way you do it, you know, and there's certain things that'll come out, and I think Mark did an absolute fantastic job on the vocal. He brought added some new life into the song, which is really, you know, to honor Rodriguez and just do it, because Rodriguez was a guy who really loved watching. He was fascinated with people that did versions of his song. He would always say, that's better than my version.
2: Truly.
3: I just know he would smile down and I sing, that was great. Guys.
2: Thumbs up the whole thing. You also did that with Buttercup, which also is the most played song, according to some sources, that really hit so hard was Buttercup, that you guys did.
3: Yeah. Yeah, that song was, well, we had been playing that song as a cover at our gigs for years before it was actually recorded, and very reluctantly it was recorded eventually. So, yeah, it was a good decision at the time, I think.
2: Definitely. I'm going to ask you a question, and then I'm going to answer my own question, okay? And this is, what song of Mean Mr. Mustard stands out for you as a favorite?
3: Oh, I've got to say, Only When It Rains.
4: Oh, good choice. That's a good song. That is a real good song. That's a real good song. I love it. I love it. My personal favorite for all the years has been Stranger In My Head.
3: Ah, there we go. That would be my second choice.
4: That song just absolutely knocked me off my feet, right on the knees, and it stuck. It stuck for years. But that's the thing about music. If something sticks, it sticks. Definitely.
3: It does. And you know, as I'm saying Only When It Rains, and you saying Stranger In My Head, I can actually remember where we were, what we were doing, how those things came about. And they were both written at like sound checks.
4: Yeah.
3: At gigs. You know, the initial ideas while doing sound checks and just fiddling around and came up with the ideas. I remember only When It Rains, sitting at the Carousel just outside Pretoria.
4: No way.
3: And we were in between sound check and sitting in the dressing rooms, and Mark played me his idea for this chorus, and I was writing a completely different song with that, you know, that piano melody that's in the beginning. And the two just married up, so we made two songs into one.
4: A marriage of convenience, which actually worked, I have to say.
3: There we go.
4: But I wasn't, you know, I was young when Stranger In My Head came out. I helped as a DJ at a small, well, not a small, at a university radio station in Potchefstroom. And whenever I had a chance, I would play that over and over. And my friends, actually, when it actually aired, at days that I'm not standing in, my friends would call me up and says, "Your tune is playing on the radio at the moment." And I'm like, yeah, I'm going to be angry at somebody.
3: Fantastic. we spent a lot of time back then in Potch.
4: Oh, yeah.
3: We played at Bourbon Street on a weekly basis.
4: Yes, you did. Yes, yeah, you did.
3: The student not.
4: I was there.
3: You know, not. Oh, yes, of course. But, you know, we actually arrived there. We played for the Yule, I think. And the owners really wanted us, but they were booked up for 6 months and they didn't have a slot. So they had a Tuesday night that they had nothing going on. And then we created the student night. We went to the actual varsity and we played at the kiosk there, I think, or whatever you call it.
4: The one at the corner there.
3: Eating area.
4: Yeah.
3: Yeah. And then we did an orientation for the new students in the sulky there.
4: Mm-hmm.
3: And then from there, we launched the Tuesday night student nights with me, Mr. Mustard, and ended up growing to being their most popular night. So
4: definitely
3: we spent, I think, about eight years, I think, we played at Bourbon Street.
4: Yes, you did. And we joined every night that you guys showed up. So, I mean, it's basically that I'm saying I've got history with this band. I really do.
3: There we go. That's fantastic.
4: Listen, but it's really true that you guys bring so much energy into your performances on stage, which is uncanny to most in South Africa. I mean, coming from the 90s, all on out. Now, you guys are back. What is the road ahead for you?
3: Look, we are probably what they call a legacy band now. We don't have, you know, we don't have anything to prove in terms of trying to be somebody that's on TikTok and all sorts of stuff. We have still our own sort of crowd, our own followers that is in the right age group. But also, funny enough, there are younger people coming through. Just I'll sidetrack just quickly. We did the show with the Rodriguez tour earlier this year at the Barnyard in Pretoria. Mm-hmm. And after the show, there were people there from Potch. Can you believe it? They used to come support us.
4: We're everywhere,
3: and
4: man.
3: They had kids with them, and these women came, and their daughters were asking to take photos. And the one young girl, she was 14, and her favorite song was Buttercup. And I was quite blown away. So, you know, maybe we will reach a bit of a younger generation again. That'll be great. But we just want to keep making music and performing. So we don't have any pressure on us to do that. We're going to go with the flow, and get some gigs in, play some festivals. I think we're already booked for Splashy Fen next year.
4: Nice.
3: So yeah, that'll all come through, and you know, we're just grateful to be able to do this still.
4: Look, before the 90s, or rather after the 90s, the whole social media thing blew up. Before then, we actually went on with word of mouth, all radio.
3: Yeah.
4: Where we all learned about me and Mr. Mustard and started loving the music and all that. But now we're in a social era, and everything on platforms everywhere. Are you guys active on these Facebooks and Twitters and TikToks and all that.
3: Yes, we have the new Me Mr. Mustard official Facebook page, which will tell people, you know, what we're up to and all the latest and greatest. And there is a WhatsApp number there if people can want to get in contact with us.
4: Okay.
3: We're also on the Instagrams and TikTok and all that kind of stuff. We have a team that actually is helping us with that.
4: Oh, thank goodness for that, because I think we are in the same era. Yes, like, I need somebody to do this for me because I'm not
3: No, I need somebody that understands it.
4: Yes.
3: Stuff, definitely.
4: But listen, when the full band somehow gets away up here in the Northwest or the Gauteng area, please come and come to the studio. I would love to meet you guys again after all these years, because really we do have history.
3: No, definitely. I think we must arrange that. Maybe when I come up again, which should be soon, maybe we'll do a little tour and come say how's it to everybody there.
4: That would be super fantastic. Darren, thank you for the time. Good luck with everything you guys are taking on. And thank you for the music. You guys really carried us through with the music from the 90s. And again, your sound is second to none. And thank you so much.
3: Oh, that means so much, really. And thank you to you guys for, you know, supporting us and playing our tunes still. That's what's important for us. Without that, we don't have a fan base.
4: Definitely. If I can tell you per annum how many times we've played Buttercup, only Buttercup, you guys would be surprised. Trust me. It does get a spin.
3: I'd love to see that figure.
4: Let's see what we can do. Darryl, send my best to the rest of the band, and thank you for the chat this morning.
3: Thanks so much. Appreciate it.
4: Have a good one.

The Seekers, the carnival is over. Nou speel is ek vir Caroline Hesselman, Alles wat ek doen. Tony Garcia, Don't Cry, When I'm Gone.